straight. 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We walk straight. We walk straight.

0: Yeah, look over there. 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Is that
1: Noël
0: with a roller skate? Noël's
2: got roller skates on. La force tu veux retrouver. Écoute Station B.

you know. 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Hey, don't you like to have some dirt? That's all it's worth, it's just dirt.

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He was out looking for someone. 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That's when his heart broke up inside, 'cause lying on the ground was his girl, his pretty Mexican girl.

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I want to tell y'all a little bit about down south. Where you take our plants and greens, grows out in the woods and fields. Looks something like collard greens, tonnet greens, even creased greens. But that ain't what that stuff called. That stuff called pork salad. 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Shucks, cat home and cook for supper. That's all they had to eat until she can do a little better. Let me tell you about her. Down in Louisiana, Lord have mercy, where the alligators grow so mean, a little girl swear to the world, made the alligators get a good tea, poke salad at it, Lord have mercy.

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1: 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You've been lying in bed for a week now, wondering how long it'll take. 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

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I carried it around with me for days and days, playing little games, like not looking at it for a whole day, and then looking at it to see if I still liked it. I did!

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I repeat. 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I do think it's good. The fact is, no matter how closely I study it, no matter how I take it apart, no matter how I break it down, it remains consistent.

The note at the top reads, I'm seeking an order for occupation of the Mattrell Mental Home. A series of other scribbles can also be seen on the notepad, which are thought to refer to the 38-year-old's right of access to Sir Paul's other homes.

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Lord, I

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Lord, if I'd have listened to what my dear old mother said, boy, she's dead and gone.

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He walked into the other's land and uninvited guests. He said, I'm here to rid you of a menace and a pest. He said, I'll build an army base right here upon your shores, and I'll protect you from your son and from the guy next door. The old man answered with a snap, I need no help from you.

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He said, "Where did this little man

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But I feel it fair that I should warn you, for your sake, this year will be the biggest blunder that you'll ever make. The bully, now blushing red, let out a battle cry. The old man just seemed to fade away into the countryside. He smiled and said with confidence, I've got him on the run. But booby sticks and booby traps are set fire to his fun. The old man fought so hard, well, that so the story goes, he trapped him a paper tagger and filled his hide with holes. And as the pain intensified,

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0: That got me just about as evil as an Eskimo boy can be. 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
0: The deadly yellow snow from right there where the huskies go. 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

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And it was at that precise moment that he remembered an ancient Eskimo legend wherein it is written on whatever it is that they write it on up there, that if anything bad ever happens to your eyes as a result of some sort of conflict with anyone named Nanook, the only way you can get it fixed up is to go trudging across the tundra, mile after mile. 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

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I'm climbing Faith Mountain with a broken back. I got my job at the fireworks factory. 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I can't kill with the wolves, but I sure as hell ain't gonna die with no sheep.

my job at the fireworks factory. I hear the boss man barking at me, saying, pick up the slack, kid.